0: Hi, who's this?
1: This is Jeff.
0: What can I do for you, Jeff?
1: Well, if possible, I'd like you to play a song for my wife.
0: That's very possible. Tell me about your wife and what you want to hear.
1: My wife's name is Emily, and we met about 6 years ago. And when I met her, I was probably at the lowest point in my life I'd ever been. I'd been dismissed from college for academic reasons. I had lost my job. Just nothing was going right. And just through a friend of mine, actually, I met Emily, my wife, and my life just started to do a complete 180 to the point that I finally finished my master's degree. We got married a year ago. We just closed on our very first house, which I'm currently painting in my wife's direction. But she's just been incredibly wonderful and so supportive through the last 6 years that I really couldn't have asked for more. No lottery, no nothing. She's just incredible.
0: And she was, it sounds like, your lucky penny.
1: Yes, without a doubt.
0: What song do you want to hear tonight, Jeff? Did you have one in your heart? You want me to pick one?
1: I trust your judgment. I'd like you to play something because you just have so much experience just finding the right song for all your callers. I'm going to leave it up to you.
0: Well, I promise you I won't fail you. I'll find a great one to let Emily know how happy you are that you share the tough times, but now the good times with each other.
1: Yes.
0: Have a good night.
1: You too, Delilah.

0: Tonight's Delilah's Dilemma is from Kayla. She says, my boyfriend and I have been together for almost 2 years. We lived with each other for about a year, and then we moved back in with our parents because we didn't think we were financially ready to take that step together. Well, ever since then, it's been a nonstop fight between us. We bicker, we fight over the dumbest things, and I can't take it anymore. I've asked him before to please stop talking to his ex-girlfriend because she still likes him, and he won't stop. He keeps talking to her, and it hurts me. The way our relationship is, it's hurting me every day. I love him, and I want it to work, but I don't know what to do. I feel like if I stay, I'm just hurting myself. But if I leave, I might regret it. Please help me. I'm at a breaking point where I am so confused about everything. Thank you so much from Kayla. Kayla, I will have my mother Delilah words for you next. You're listening to Delilah.
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3: From the Roston Auto Repair...

She and her boyfriend had moved in together, and then the realities of being young and broke stepped in, and they moved back home with mom and dad. Now they're fussing, and it seems like one of the points of contention is the fact that he is friends with his ex. Kayla, listen to me. Are you listening to me? Write this down. You cannot ever control another person's behavior. Did you hear that? You are trying to control your boyfriend. He's not a dog on a leash. You are not a jailer that gets to tell him what time to do this or who he can talk to or not talk to. You cannot control your boyfriend. You can either accept that he is friends with the ex and have peace with that, or you can let it stress you out and lose your mind over it, but you are not going to control him. I know women, one in particular, that goes to crazy lengths to control her husband. Checking up, having apps that stalk and on and on and on. And guess what? It doesn't work. All it does is drive the two of you crazy. So if you are with somebody that you don't trust, that has proven by their actions that they are not trustworthy, then don't be with that person. If he has cheated on you with this ex, then don't be with him. But if he is simply friends with somebody from his past, let it go, child. If you are not secure in your relationship with your boyfriend, then you need to move on down the road. If you are secure in that relationship, if he is a good person, if he is honest with you, if he is committed to you, then stop trying to be a control freak. Okay? All right. Good luck.

0: Hi.
1: Good evening. Welcome to your Wednesday. How was your day today? Did you get a lot accomplished? Did you have a chance to relax and unwind? I posted on Facebook the other day. I don't know why they call them the lazy days of summer. Because with as many kids as I have out of school, ain't nothing lazy about it. I'm picking up towels, harping at kids, roasting hot dogs, cooking meals, and then escaping to the sanctity of the studio at night. Thank you for being here with me. I hope you're having a lazy night. You're listening to Delilah.
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0: Hi, good evening. Welcome to the Delilah Show. Is this Madeline?
1: Yes, it is.
0: What can I do for you tonight?
1: Well, I was listening to your show the other evening, and you talked about good things that are happening around. And I just wanted to let you know of a sad story that actually has a very happy ending. My husband and I have been married only 2 years, and in that time, we both lost our jobs. And we're middle-aged, and we're starting all over again. And one of our neighbors, and we live in a new neighborhood, one of our neighbors was collecting any canned goods, furniture, anything for a needy family that she had found. And in her letter, talked about how fortunate we all are. And so I called her up and said, oh, I have things that I could give you. And we started chatting, and I told her a little bit about what was going on with us and the fact that we are so broke right now, we don't even have money for food. And she passed it around the neighborhood in a very discreet, kindly way, and food came from all over. And from what could have been just a horrible situation ended up a wonderful situation in that we found that we have the most wonderful neighbors, and we're so thankful to God for being able to live in a neighborhood with such wonderful people. And I just would like to pay a tribute to my neighbors.
0: What a great story. And what's this woman's name that was doing all the footwork?
1: Brenda.
0: Okay, Brenda, and do you have other names or just the whole neighborhood?
1: Really, well, Brenda and Rose really were the real kingpins of this and the rest of the neighborhood as well. But Brenda and Rose really pulled it together for us.
0: And did you have a song on your heart, or can I find one to say thank you?
1: I would love you to pick one for me, because you do such a great job of it.
0: I will do that, and thank you for sharing a little good news. We all need to hear that.
1: Yes, so even when things seem dark, there's always something wonderful out there.
0: Thank you for calling, honey. God bless you.
1: Thank you. Bye-bye.

keeping you cool on this Wednesday night, cooling you down, reminding you to be available, to be emotionally available to those that you love, to put your agenda aside and focus on the people you love. Put your device aside and focus on the people you love. There's an idea. I'm going to be here to keep you company, to play your requests and dedications all night long.

0: What can I do for you, Jennifer?
1: Well, I wanted to dedicate a song to my ex-husband, Leon. And Leon came to see me about a little over a month ago, and he wanted to apologize for all the bad things that had happened between us. We've been divorced for about 5 years, and he also wanted to let me know that he had cancer.
0: So, was this the first time you'd really communicated in those 5 years?
1: Right after we divorced, we kept trying to get back together, and it has never worked out. And this is the first time we had talked probably in at least 2 years, maybe a little over 2 years. You know, other than just seeing each other in passing, but we had not sat down really and talked at all.
0: So do you think this is going to be a chance for reconciliation, or do you think this was just a chance for some healing and closure?
1: I think it's a chance for reconciliation.
0: Oh, so that puts a completely different spin on this call, Jen.
1: You had been
0: holding out on me. You'd been holding back, trying not to grin, trying not to be giddy, trying not to say, you know what, I never stopped loving this man. I still love him.
1: Yeah, I do.
0: I want him in my life.
1: Yeah, so for as long as he's got left, I want him in my life.
0: Well, let's be positive. I mean, the treatments have changed so much over the years, and you might be stuck with him for another 50 years.
1: I would love it. I would love it.
0: What a weird place to be in, where you're so happy you can't stop grinning, and where you're so scared you're terrified.
1: Yeah, that's about it.
0: You must feel like, please, God, just work this out so we've got years to make up for lost time.
1: We need a miracle.
0: Well, we could pray for one of those. God's still in the miracle business, last time I checked.
1: Yeah, I think he is too.
0: I'm going to put you on hold. I'm going to say a prayer with you off the air, and I'm going to play a song for you on the air.
1: Okay.

0: Good evening. Welcome. Welcome to your Wednesday night. How many of you, let me see a show of hands, how many of you were up at like 4 o'clock this morning to see the parade of planets? I tried to look at the eastern horizon, forgetting that there are trees to the east of my house. Lots of trees. There was no planetary parade. There was just a tired, grumpy Delilah. So back to bed I went. Tonight, more of the meteorite shower. All sorts of things going on in the heavenlies. I'm going to be here with you if you are kind of cranky spanky because you were up way too early, or just kind of cranky spanky because of life. Also wanting to alert you to the fact that there is a crazy weather pattern building all over the U.S. We're going to have the craziest weather ever, I think, starting this weekend. Not sure about that, but just giving you a heads up, especially if you live in or around the Great Lakes, okay? We'll be back. You're listening to Delilah.
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0: Travis. What can I do for you?
1: Just like to tell you just how much of an inspiration you have been to me throughout the last 4 or 5 years that I've been listening to you. It's been a complete pleasure, and it's so good to finally get to talk with you. I've called for many of times.
0: Well, thank you. How can I inspire you or bless your heart tonight?
1: Well, you can play something for my sweetheart. I was blessed with a girl to come into my life after a little over 2.5 years of being judged by girls for being a volunteer firefighter, and she's just the light of my life. She's made me just the most happiest person in the world, and she's just the one.
0: So other girls were like, are you crazy? You're risking your life doing that? I'm not going to go out with somebody whose life is on the line all the time.
1: Pretty much. It's been interesting. I've received the same excuses and everything else, and she just, even though she gets scared, she still just sees past it, and she's there to support me and make sure that I continue to go on.
0: Sounds like a keeper.
1: Yeah, she's the one. She has a ring on the finger.
0: Oh, you've already decided she's a keeper.
1: Yeah. You've inspired me that much, and right when I gave up looking and had my fair share of people that were just, oh, it's all about popularity, she came into my life, and she's just everything I've ever wanted.
0: Well, God bless you. Let me play a song to help you celebrate true love.
1: Thank you.

0: The last couple of days, my two youngest, who I am raising, who are 6 and 7, I got custody of them almost 2 years ago. We've been doing this sweet, fun little thing every morning where they hold up a finger for every blessing they want to count. And they've been remembering all the fun things we've done this summer, all the trips to the beach, all the books we've read, all the art projects we've taken on, all the fun things that we have tried to do this summer. And I've been trying to help guide them to remember to be grateful rather than I want, I want, I want. Can we have another ice cream? Can we have another popsicle? I've been trying to steer them towards the thank you. Thank you, Nana. Thank you, God. Thank you, universe. Thank you, Lord, for all the blessings we do have. For the times we have gone to the beach and the shells we've collected. That was on our agenda today, to get more shells. I put them around my rose bushes just as little decorations, little artwork in the garden, and they had a blast doing that today. When was the last time you sat down and wrote out a list of things you're grateful for? Seashells, trips to the beach, planetary lineups at night, meteorite showers that you can see over 100 meteorites an hour, things in the heavens. Tonight, sit down, write out a list of all the things, all the people, all the relationships, all the goodness you're grateful for. You think about that, and I will find another great song for you coming up next. You're listening to Delilah.
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0: Catherine, welcome. What can I do for you?
1: Actually, my boyfriend Chris has been on a fishing boat for about 2 weeks now, and it's the kind of relationship where I've talked to him every single day since I've met him, and I haven't been able to talk to him for 2 weeks, and I just wanted to let him know that I love him, and I'm thinking about him, and I can't wait till he gets home.
0: And are you climbing the walls? Are you pulling your hair out?
1: I am. It's driving me absolutely crazy.
0: How are you getting through this?
1: Well, I work a lot, so I'm just kind of throwing myself into my work and trying not to think about it. But it seems like the more I try not to think about it, the more I think about it.
0: I don't care if you work 24 hours a day, 7 days a week. If you've got the kind of relationship where you're that bonded and you talk that often and now suddenly there's no communication, you've got to be going nuts.
1: Yeah, it's crazy.
0: So you want a song for Chris that says, get your butt off that boat and get home.
1: Yes, I do.
0: Is this going to be something he's going to do again in the future, or is this just a one-time thing to save money to buy you a ring or something?
1: No, this is what he wants to do. He eventually wants to own his own boat and make a living of this. This is what his dad does. This is what he loves to do.
0: I hate it when that happens.
1: Yeah, so do I.
0: All right, let me find a good song for you.
1: Hey, thank you very much.
2: Shine bright like a diamond.

Is there a song that brings back memories and a huge smile to your face? When you like to drive to, you turn the radio all the way up and you roll the window up and you sing along as loud as you can and people stare at you and you stop at a stoplight. I love those songs. I am here to bring back those songs, to play those songs, to bring back those memories.

Christopher writes, it's my 7-year anniversary next week. My wife and I will be going for our first honeymoon. 6 days after meeting, we were married, and it's been together ever since. I'm in the Army National Guard, and I'll be leaving next January to go overseas, and I'll be gone for 1.5 years. My wife is my biggest supporter. I'd love to make a dedication to her. 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Play a good song for the two of us, and thank you for sharing my story.

0: I asked you the other night, is there someone you're missing? Somebody who is moving away as school starts, college starts, things change. And Jesse Rogers said, my husband and I just left his family in Santiago, Chile, where he is from. We were there for 5.5 weeks, and we had to say goodbye to everyone to come back to the States for school and work. We miss everyone. And Caitlin Brewster says, my husband Michael is in the hospital right now. I don't know when he will be back home. If you are missing someone tonight, I hope these songs help to form a bridge to connect your hearts. 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

0: Hi, okay. Sarah. This is Delilah. What can I do for you?
1: And I'm just a little blue tonight because I had met this guy. He decided not to call me back.
0: Okay.
1: And I mean, he's really nice, and he was the nicest guy, and I thought...
0: Obviously, he's not that nice, or he would have called you back.
1: I know. I was very, very upset about that.
0: So, you're calling to dedicate a song to somebody who didn't even have the decency to call you back to stand you up?
1: Yeah, because I guess I'm trying to be nice like that. I don't know.
0: Sarah. All right. Sit down. Pull up a chair, because you're about to get a Mother Delilah lecture.
1: Yes, ma'am.
0: You are worthy of respect. You are a wonderful person, I am guessing. I don't know you personally, but you sound like a very, very nice, very kind person. You deserve to be treated with dignity and respect. We all do, correct?
1: Correct.
0: So groveling after somebody who's not treating you with dignity and respect is not a good idea.
1: Correct.
0: Forget that.
1: Okay.
0: That said, how much do you miss him?
1: Well, I really did like him. I mean, like I said, he was everything I wanted in a guy except for that one little problem.
0: That one little problem that he blew me off.
1: Exactly.
0: Okay, what's this guy's name?
1: His name is Jason.
0: Okay, let's give Jason the benefit of the doubt. Perhaps he lost your phone number.
1: Okay.
0: Perhaps he forgot your last name and had no way of contacting you.
1: Right.
0: Perhaps he forgot where you lived.
1: Okay.
0: Maybe he was in an accident and broke all 10 fingers and can't dial.
1: It's true.
0: Okay? We're going to give him the benefit of the doubt, and if he calls, we're going to give him one chance.
1: Okay.
0: But if he treats you like this again, then you go like this, and you dust your hands of the whole thing.
1: Okay.
0: All right. Let me find a song for you.
1: Thanks.

0: So, how is your day today? Did you have a good Wednesday? Are things going your way? I talked with a young man last night, 18 years old, and feels like he's got the weight of the world on his shoulders. Why? Because his mom and his grandmom are minding his business. He said, for goodness sakes, it feels like I'm living in a church. Oh, son. I can remember when I was 18 how much I resented my parents meddling in my business because I thought they had no right to do that. And then I was out on my own. I got fired a few times. I had to move a few times. Got my heart broken a few times. And I realized, oh, I don't know, I was probably 22, 23, 24, something like that, that, gosh, it sure was nice when I was a kid and was at home with my meddling parents and my annoying little brother and sister. If you are thinking that the grass is greener on the other side right now, maybe you need to look at all the blessings in your life and develop an attitude of gratitude. Something to think about. We'll be back. 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

0: Hi, good evening. Welcome to the Delilah Show. Who's this?
1: Hi, my name's Jared Matthews.
0: So what can I do for you tonight?
1: Well, make a long story short, the love of my life, Melissa, when we were high school sweethearts, when she was 12 and I was 14, my first love. And throughout the years, we were together. Then I went in the military. We went our own way. And then a couple years back, we met up in the middle of the street out of the clear blue. She was involved with somebody else. I was involved. And we went our paths again. And it must be meant to be because we're back together again. And now we're both free of commitment. And like always, so I still love her the first day I met her.
0: And what's her name?
1: Melissa.
0: So what is it about Melissa that kept you coming back year after year after year after year?
1: Honestly, just true love. It's like a godly love. It's unconditional. In my eyes, she can do no wrong.
0: So this is the one.
1: From the beginning.
0: And you knew it all those years ago, but it took you this long to get to enjoy it.
1: Good things come to those who wait.
0: Well, God bless you richly. Let me play a song for you.
1: All right. Thank you.

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Turn up the music. 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

0: Stacy, what can I do for you?
1: I love my husband from the bottom of my heart. And our relationship has just been through, I think, every trial and tribulation that a marriage can go through. And to the point where, you know, we filed for divorce and now we're back together. We stopped the proceedings, and it's just been the last year very, very difficult on the both of us. We moved cross-country, and my husband has four children. I have four stepchildren, and it's been very hard on him to leave his family. So, you know, that's where we are right now, and just trying to work very hard, you know, and it's just been... I can't say how much I love him, though. When we put our house up for sale, it was just the most traumatic thing that I'd ever been through. And being here where I am, all alone, away from my family, and nobody to turn to, I was just desperate. And you're listening to your station, I hear hope, and, you know, the things that you tell people, it brings a lot of hope into my life. And, you know, we've never had a song. I couldn't even tell you that there's a song if I wanted you to play that, to play. Because I just don't know.
0: You've been through a lot, but you haven't found your song yet.
1: No. Not at all.
0: Well, we're going to have to fix that.
1: You think?
0: You can't go through life without your song.
1: No, we can't.
0: Let me see what I can find for you.
1: I appreciate that.
0: Thank you for listening. Thanks for calling.
1: Thank you.
0: I hope things just keep getting better and better and better.

0: Eyes of Faith makes stunningly good-looking eyeglasses. I should know, they're the only glasses I wear. The Eyes of Faith team, Jim and Amy and others, have put a plan together to provide you with an eye exam as well as providing one to someone else less fortunate living in Ghana. That's where Eyes of Faith Vision does such great work. One example, a 7-year-old boy was recently given new, much-needed eyeglasses. It's the first time ever this little boy could see the words on the chalkboard and in a book. When you become a member of Eyes of Faith Vision Plan, you not only get reimbursed for your annual eye exam from any licensed eye care professional, but you also provide a life-changing eye exam at the Eyes of Hope Vision Center in Ghana. 99% of the time, it's the first eye exam ever for that individual. 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Tonight's Delilah's Dilemma is from Kayla. She says, my boyfriend and I have been together for almost 2 years. We lived with each other for about a year, and then we moved back in with our parents because we didn't think we were financially ready to take that step together. Well, ever since then, it's been a nonstop fight between us. We bicker, we fight over the dumbest things, and I can't take it anymore. I've asked him before to please stop talking to his ex-girlfriend because she still likes him, and he won't stop. He keeps talking to her and it hurts me. The way our relationship is, it's hurting me every day. I love him and I want it to work, but I don't know what to do. I feel like if I stay, I'm just hurting myself. But if I leave, I might regret it. Please help me. I'm at a breaking point where I am so confused about everything. Thank you so much from Kayla. Kayla, I will have my mother Delilah words for you next. You're listening to Delilah.
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30: Tom has been a teacher for over 40 years. One day, I think one of the students had asked the question and he didn't remember the answer. And I also noticed that he was letting his class out earlier than they were supposed to let out. I was really starting to worry.
31: Levi and I talked about how it would change our lives, but he was there beside me.
32: When something feels different, it could

Tonight's Delilah's Dilemma is from a young woman named Kayla. She and her boyfriend had moved in together, and then the realities of being young and broke stepped in, and they moved back home with mom and dad. Now they're fussing, and it seems like one of the points of contention is the fact that he is friends with his ex. Kayla, listen to me. Are you listening to me? Write this down. You cannot ever control another person's behavior. Did you hear that? You are trying to control your boyfriend. He's not a dog on a leash. You are not a jailer that gets to tell him what time to do this or who he can talk to or not talk to. You cannot control your boyfriend. You can either accept that he is friends with the ex and have peace with that, or you can let it stress you out and lose your mind over it, but you are not going to control him. I know women, one in particular, that goes to crazy lengths to control her husband. Checking up, having apps that stalk and on and on and on. And guess what? It doesn't work. All it does is drive the two of you crazy. So if you are with somebody that you don't trust, that has proven by their actions that they are not trustworthy, then don't be with that person. If he has cheated on you with this ex, then don't be with him.

But if he is simply friends with somebody from his past, let it go, child. If you are not secure in your relationship with your boyfriend, then you need to move on down the road. If you are secure in that relationship, if he is a good person, if he is honest with you, if he is committed to you, then stop trying to be a control freak. Okay? All right. Good luck.

0: I know it's late and I know you're tired. You probably had a long day today. Hopefully a great day today. If things are going well in your world, I'd love to hear you brag about them. If they're going tough in your world and your heart is breaking, I'd love to be here for you and encourage you and lift your heart up just a little bit. Each night I am here to play your favorite sappy love songs and to whisper in your ear and ease you into a peaceful state of mind. 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

0: Donald. This is Delilah. What can I do for you?
1: Hi, Delilah. How are you?
0: I'm good.
1: Well, I'm just going through a real rough time tonight. I have this really, really good friend that I value our friendship very, very much. I met this girl about 6 months ago, and she has just done so much in my life and brought me so much closer to God and to everything else that's really important in my life. And we both really value the friendship. And just recently, we decided, and or someone said something to us, and we thought about, you know, relationship and taking the next step. And we're just both really scared about moving on because none of us have had a friendship that has been this special to both of us.
0: How old are you?
1: I'm 19.
0: And how old is she?
1: 19.
0: So you're both young.
1: Yeah.
0: And you don't want to mess up the friendship because she's the best friend you've ever had, but
1: right.
0: You'd really like to kiss her face. am I getting the picture here?
1: Yes.
0: Yeah.
1: We just don't know, you know, what's right, you know?
0: You know, for the right now, God has blessed you with a wonderful friend, and you're getting to know each other, and you're getting to enjoy each other, and things will naturally fall into place the way they're supposed to.
1: Yeah.
0: You need to just not worry about it. Don't you think?
1: Yeah, that'd be nice.
0: I mean, it sounds like a very sweet, simple, gentle, tender friendship.
1: Oh, it is. It's just great. It's just a lot of fun. You know, the time that we share is just really, really special. It's just, we just don't want to lose that.
0: Well, I will play a song. What's her name?
1: Nicole.
0: I will play a song for you and Nicole, and I hope that whatever is meant to be will unfold in the right time.
1: Thank you.

It's time for you to put the cares and the troubles and the worries of the day aside. It's time for you to stop stressing over things that you cannot change, which is just about anything. And it's time for you to focus on your heart, who you love and why you love them, and what you want to tell me about them.

0: Jennifer, you've called Delilah. What can I do for you?
1: Hi, Delilah. I wanted to call and say that I really, really messed up in a relationship. Now, I'm a psychologist, PhD and everything, but I can't fix my own relationships. I took this guy for granted, and he's so great, and I'm just so sorry that I didn't do everything that I could have done for him in the last year, and so therefore we have parted ways, but I would love to get back with him. His name is David. Miss him very much. And if there's something she could play for, like, second chances, I would really love that.
0: How long are you going to beat yourself up for being human?
1: I don't know.
0: I'm just hearing a whole lot of beating up going on your end that's not going to be productive for anything.
1: Well, that's based on a lot of past issues.
0: You sound like a very, very sweet, loving person with a good heart. You don't sound like a creep who's purposefully trying to hurt anybody or do something wrong. So cut yourself some slack.
1: All right.
0: Be good to you, and I will play a song for David in the hopes that he's listening. All right?
1: Thank you.

0: sharing a summer night with you. I hope you're having a good summer. I hope you've had an opportunity to spend some time with your true love. I hope you've had an opportunity to catch up with old friends, to go to a class reunion or a family reunion. I hope you've had an opportunity to slow down and enjoy all the beauty that the season holds. I'm going to be here to tuck you into bed on a musical note, to remind you to focus on what really, really matters in life. You know, once you've faced death, once you have faced your own mortality with an accident or a tragedy or a battle with cancer, once you have faced that or you have lost somebody precious to you, your mom, your dad, your best friend, your son, your daughter, once you have faced the reality that life changes in an instant, it puts things into perspective. And it helps you realize you need to focus on what really matters. What really matters are the people in your life. What really matters are loving the people in your life and sharing your heart with them while you've got the time. This 24 hours, invest yourself fully in the people in your path. Something to think about as we slip through this summer night together. 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

0: Sarah, welcome to the Delilah Show. How are you tonight?
1: Fine. Thanks for taking my call, Delilah.
0: Fine, she says. I'm fine.
1: Fine.
0: So why are you not in a great mood tonight?
1: Oh, just trying to get out of a bad situation. And why do we do that? Why do we stay in a relationship that just isn't what we want? And I'm fine with, really okay with being by myself. And then I get hooked back into it because I get lonely for a night.
0: You get hooked into one of those relationships that's like the good old roller coaster ride. It's got really, really high highs and then really, really low lows.
1: 11 years and I stayed away for 7 and now I'm back and it's just so ridiculous. It's ridiculous because he hasn't changed a bit and he's not going to.
0: How old?
1: Me? Well, I'll be 50 this year. Don't you think I should know better? So I'd like to do a dedication to me.
0: Okay. You want me to find a good song for you?
1: That would be awesome.
0: I will find a great one.
1: Thanks.
0: And you know what? You deserve happiness.
1: I deserve so much.
0: You deserve happiness and somebody who will adore you and be good to you. So don't settle for less.

0: It is time for me to bid you a fond good night. If I didn't get to your request or your story, I will be back tomorrow. I want you to have a good night's sleep. And I want you to do me a favor. Take some time out of your busy schedule to slow down and love someone. Good night. 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

0: Hi, good evening. Who is this?
1: Mary.
0: Hi, Mary. What can I do to make your night a little more special?
1: Well, I would like to send a special message out to my husband, Kenny, to let him know how much I love him and how much I miss him.
0: And when will you see Kenny again?
1: Hopefully this weekend.
0: And you'll be able to look into his beautiful eyes, blue or brown eyes or green?
1: Beautiful gray eyes.
0: Gray eyes?
1: Gray. Beautiful gray eyes.
0: Like melt your heart, steely gray? What?
1: They definitely melt my heart. They stole me the first night I met him. And we've been married for 2 years and off and on been together for the past 8 years. So we have three beautiful boys together. So I just wanted to know how much I love them and I miss them.
0: And what song is your song with Kenny?
1: Hero.
0: I will play it. And when you see him this weekend, have a nice, sweet, slow dance.
1: Thank you.

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1: Slight chance of rain showers overnight. Otherwise, mainly cloudy skies expected. Lows dip down to about 59. North winds, 5 to 10 miles per hour. Daytime highs approaching 80 Thursday. Sunshine mixed with clouds at times. From the Weatherology Weather Center, I'm meteorologist Paul Frobley on 104.3 Cities FM. Currently 69.

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1: Slight chance of rain showers overnight. Otherwise, mainly cloudy skies expected. Lows dip down to about 59. North winds, 5 to 10 miles per hour. Daytime highs approaching 80 Thursday. Sunshine mixed with clouds at times. From the Weatherology Weather Center, I'm meteorologist Paul Trombley on 104.3 Cities FM. Currently 67.

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1: Slight chance of rain showers overnight. Otherwise, mainly cloudy skies expected. Lows dip down to about 59. North winds 5 to 10 miles per hour. Daytime highs approaching 80 Thursday. Sunshine mixed with clouds at times. From the Weatherology Weather Center, I'm meteorologist Paul Trombley on 104.3 Cities FM. Currently, it's 66 degrees.

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2: Mainly cloudy skies overnight with a slight chance for showers. Lows around 59. Winds out of the northeast, 5 to 10 miles per hour. Sunshine mixed with clouds at times. Thursday, daytime highs approaching 81. From the Weatherology Weather Center, I'm meteorologist Paul Trombley on 104.3 Cities FM. 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
1: Here's your weatherology forecast, brought to you by Ag Country. Chance of rain showers overnight, otherwise mainly cloudy. Lows dip down to about 59. Northerly winds, 5 to 10 miles per hour. From the Weatherology Weather Center, I'm meteorologist Paul Frobley on 104.3 Cities FM. Right now, it's 63 degrees.

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1: Chance of rain showers
2: today. Otherwise, sunshine mixed with clouds at times. Highs level off around 81. Winds out of the northeast, 5 to 10 miles per hour. Lows dip down to about 59 tonight. Partly cloudy skies. From the Weatherology Weather Center, I'm meteorologist Paul Frobley on 104.3 Cities FM. Currently 62.
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1: Okay, here we go.
2: My brother is amazing. With that being said, I send a lot of pictures, and he gets very annoyed by me. And so I have started to pull back and only send him the best ones.

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0: We dropped off daughter Ani this week in a college down south, and I saw and heard something in a bathroom that I have never, ever, ever experienced before in my life.
1: I'm terrified to know what this is.
0: And the best part is, Bree literally has no idea. Like, on our, all I put is gas station story. You have no idea what I'm going to get into here.
1: I don't.
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0: Bree, we dropped daughter Ani off at college over the weekend.
1: I know. I was like super happy for her, but also like really sad for you.
0: And, well, you shouldn't be sad because now I hate Rod Stewart.
1: And I don't understand this emotion.
0: And I'm gonna get him pulled off our radio station. I mean, I'm going to go talk to Brian Michaels about this. Unless I get an apology from Mr. Rod Stewart, Matt and Bree Mornings, Cities 104.3. So Friday after the show.
1: Yeah.
0: Excuse me, I'm getting I think they're doing weed out here.
1: They are.
0: I hopped a plane. Mrs. Matt and daughter Ani started driving Tuesday when I came to your house.
1: Yes.
0: And helped you and Bryce with some internet stuff.
1: Yes.
0: And so Friday, I flew down and I met them.
1: Mm-hmm.
0: And this is a SEC school. It's not NDSU.
1: Right.
0: Not NDSU. Thank God, Bree. Well,
1: thank God.
0: You're not NDSU, are you?
1: No,
0: yeah, you
1: well,
0: are.
1: I did do some schooling there.
0: I'm turn
1: I
0: your
1: like
0: mic off
1: bison.
0: Right now. Mic off.
1: I like UND too. I'm a bother.
0: So I met them down there. We went and got all of her boxes and stuff, and we went right to the dorm. Mm-hmm. So we had to check in.
1: Okay.
0: And hot, humid is an understatement.
1: Like it felt really bad.
0: Bree, I've never sweat like that in my life.
1: Really?
0: And old dad was getting a little on the cranky side. Remember
1: oh
0: we talked about the restaurant we went out to? That was after that.
1: Oh, gosh, man.
0: And I kind of snapped a little bit, but everything's cool.
1: Okay.
0: So the problem is she has an apartment style. So
1: I've never heard of this, by the way, but it's super cool.
0: Yeah, they have a living room, a dining room, a living room and kitchenette.
1: Mm-hmm.
0: And then two hallways off that. And down there, there's a bathroom on each end. And then there's two bedrooms. And each girl gets their own bedroom.
1: And this is the dorm, though.
0: This is their dorm.
1: Okay.
0: Yeah. But now there's four girls moving into this little room, this little area, and four dads trying to build all this crap that we picked up, you know, these side tables. And so we're out in the hallway. We got boxes everywhere.
1: Who's got a wrench?
0: Yeah. So anyways, after that, we went to lunch.
1: Okay.
0: And we're sitting there kind of enjoying ourselves, having a little talk about how it's going and stuff.
1: Yeah.
0: And they're playing music in the cafeteria. And this is on campus now.
1: Okay.
0: And Rod Stewart was playing. So I go get my food,
1: uh-huh.
0: And it's like buffet style.
1: Yeah.
0: Right? And I go and sit down at the table, and this is what I hear. Here, coming up. Right here. So old dad,
1: you're like gonna cry right now in the studio.
0: I got a little emotional.
1: Oh man,
0: dad had to run to the bathroom and wash, quote unquote, wash his hands because of this stupid song from Rod Stewart.
1: Well, there's a lot of emotions going on.
0: There was. We dropped daughter Ani off, and then you kind of have to rip the Band-Aid off a little bit, you know.
1: Yeah.
0: You just kind of, all right, kiddo, be good. Don't be stupid. Don't do stupid things, and then get in the car and. Off you go.
1: How was Mrs. Matt?
0: Not good.
1: I wouldn't be good.
0: Yeah.
1: I was thinking about you guys, and I was telling my husband, Bryce, I'm like, I can't even imagine right now. I got tearful, almost crying, about thinking about him going to kindergarten.
0: Oh, yeah.
1: Because I was like, this is such a big step, and I'm not going to be able to like find out. Because right now he's with grandma at daycare. But I can call her at any point and be like, what's he doing? And I get like a picture message,
0: yeah,
1: right?
0: Right.
1: I can't expect the teacher in kindergarten to do that. And then I'm like, I can't even start to think about college because like my husband Bryce is like, well, maybe he's going to go, you know, to like Minneapolis or something. And I'm like, I don't want him that far.
0: Yeah.
1: He has to live with me forever.
0: I know, but you got to cut it off at some point. And it's not easy. It really is not easy. But then I've heard the next summer when they come home.
1: Yeah.
0: You cannot get them out of the house quick enough because they're driving you absolutely nuts.
1: I don't know. When I left my mom, Matt, I asked her if she missed me and how she was doing, and she told me she was just fine.
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15: Slight chance for showers today. Otherwise, sunshine mixed with clouds at times. High temperatures reach up to 81. Winds out of the northeast, 8 to 15 miles per hour. Partly cloudy skies tonight. Lows dip down to about 59. From the Weatherology Weather Center, I'm meteorologist Paul Frobley on 104.3 Cities FM. Currently, it's 61 degrees.

0: Marie thinks, and Mrs. Matt, too, they both think that men are not good at buying postage stamps.
1: Let's just go with we don't think, Matt. We know this. And I'm going to explain this when we talk about it.
0: There's no reason you do anything wrong with buying postage stamps.
1: You can.
0: No, you can't. It's physically impossible. We'll find out about this coming up next. 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

0: right. Well, I guess Bryce, Bree's husband, and myself suck at buying postage stamps.
1: Oh, yes. You guys all suck at buying. You should be literally not able to buy them. Just send us women to get the postage stamps.
0: Matt and Bree, Morning Cities, 104.3. Now, I don't understand this. I don't understand anything about this. I didn't know this was even an issue until Bree brought it up. And I'm like, oh, my God, Mrs. Matt said the same thing to me.
1: Okay. First of all, when I'm going to send a letter, I don't send a lot of letters. So most of them, like, it's snail mail. So I want to make sure it looks perfect and I'm filling it all out. And there's only a couple I probably do. So when I go buy my postage stamps and it's time to go get more, I'm excited because I like to theme my whole letter.
0: Oh, geez, Bree.
1: No, I'm serious. And I know I'm not the only one that feels this way, but my husband, Bryce, he was going to help me. And he went and got postage stamps for us. And I was like, you did what? He's like, well, I went and got more postage stamps. I'm like, oh, okay. And I thought this would be fun. What did he pick?
0: Mm-hmm.
1: Well, he came home with the American Icon stamps, which if you're out there and you like those, I'm sorry, but look at this thing.
0: That's nice. It's a little teddy bear.
1: No, it's not. It's not cute. And it didn't go with the theme. And here's the other thing. I said, you could have got the American flag one and just done like simple generic. But no, he chose to step outside the box and get a designed postage stamp. And it wasn't even in season. Like I picked out the ones that we ran out of. I did this summer. It says a day at a beach stamp. Mm-hmm. And it's all like beachy ones because I knew I'd use them up by the time it became fall. And then it's exciting because I get to get new stamps and I can do the fall stamps.
0: Yeah. See, this is ridiculous. This is okay. Okay. So I went and got stamps one time.
1: Did you know what you picked?
0: Yes.
1: You remember?
0: Yeah. It was a bald eagle. It was just a bald eagle.
1: Well, okay. What time of year was it though?
0: It was for Christmas.
1: Oh. Okay, you can't buy the bald eagle during Christmas.
0: Why not? It's going to the same place.
1: Oh, Matt, see, Christmas time's even worse, so I understand why Mrs. Matt got mad at you.
0: She was not happy. Like, I came in, and she was not happy about it. And I'm like, what is the problem here?
1: No.
0: Stamps.
1: Christmas stamps, they come out with a lot of Christmassy ones, and they're so cute, and people love looking at them. You bought the eagle.
0: They do not look at the stamps. Brief. Yes. When we get a picture, a card from someone, which we never get from you, but when we get a Christmas card.
1: Ditto.
0: It never has. I'm never like, oh my God, look at the stamp on there.
1: You know what? I have done that. And if it was like 4th of July at Christmas, I was like, oh, someone didn't use up their stamps.
0: I could not believe Mrs. Matt and I were having a literal, not a fight, but disagreement over stamps.
1: I told Bryce, stamps. My husband, it's fine, but I'm disappointed because I did not like his choice and it ruined it for the next 20 letters.
0: Hold on a second now. So it was that teddy bear with the little flag on it?
1: Well, it didn't even have, like, I looked at the ones right now because he just bought it, but it must have been like the past season because it was definitely more like springy and it was in the middle of summer when we bought these. And I was so excited.
0: And what were you sending in a bill? Like, are you paying a bill with your check?
1: Maybe some other things, but I didn't want that. And I was excited and he ruined it.
0: I don't even know you anymore, Bree. Bryce, you did just fine. Good job, Bryce.
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3: From the newsroom, I'm Alex Carminati. All True Health System will end its home health services starting September 1st. All True says all the patients who are receiving home health services have been made aware of the change, and they're receiving help in transferring services to other agencies in their communities. All True says growing regulations has led to many home health agencies deciding to close, but they say they will continue to offer other home-based programs. Happy Harry's will have its final charity golf tournament at Grand Forks Country Club today. This will be the 25th year the tournament happens, and more than $680,000 have been raised for the Empire Arts Center. The golf tournament starts at noon. The 32nd Avenue South overpass over I-29 will only have one open lane in each direction starting today. North Dakota Department of Transportation crews will be making concrete repairs on the overpass. The lane closures are expected to last for 2 months. From the newsroom, I'm Alex Carminati.
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12: Otherwise, sunshine mixed with clouds at times. High temperatures reach up to 81. Winds out of the northeast, 8 to 15 miles per hour. Partly cloudy skies tonight. Lows dip down to about 59. From the Weatherology Weather Center, I'm meteorologist Paul Frobley on 104.3 Cities FM. Currently, it's 61 degrees.
0: 5 things you did not know yesterday. Matt and Bree, morning, Cities 104.3. Good morning. This is an interesting one. First one here, Bree.
1: Okay.
0: Number one, after moving daughter Ani into her dormitory.
1: Mm-hmm.
0: Dormitory is an anagram for dirty room.
1: Oh, gosh. My dormitory was a dirty room.
0: Was it?
1: I just had a lot of stuff, so like I could barely fit it in.
0: When we were unloading daughter Ani's stuff out of the minivan that we had down there.
1: Yeah.
0: It was full, obviously. And her pile was noticeably bigger than a lot of the other piles around us. And all pink. It was all pink, Brie. You've been so proud of her.
1: I am.
0: Number two, Cheez-It crackers are technically not squares. They're rectangles. They're about 1 inch by 0.95 inches.
1: You know, this is really bad, but I've gone through a lot of gluten-free Cheez-It crackers. I started to notice this.
0: I'm really? Like,
1: it's not really a square. It's a little different.
0: Those gluten-free ones are pretty good, though.
1: They're delicious.
0: I don't mind them at all. Mrs. Matt likes them, too, because they don't have gluten in them. Number three, Teller of Penn and Teller was born Raymond Joseph Derrickson Teller, but at some point in the 70s, he legally changed his name to the what is that word? Mononymous?
1: I don't know.
0: Mononym? Mononym Teller.
1: That's good enough.
0: Yeah. Also, Teller 78, if you can believe that. Penn Jillette is only 71. Number four, night insects like moths are probably attracted to lights because they mistake them for the light of the moon, which is used to navigate the earth before artificial lights.
1: Ick, I don't like that one.
0: Number five things you didn't know yesterday. The dog that played Toto in The Wizard of Oz was paid $125 a week, which is more than any human actors who play the Munchkins.
1: Oh, no.
0: It's almost $3,000 in today's money. The dog made more money than the Munchkins in the film The Wizard of Oz.
1: I'm all about loving pets, but I kind of think the human actors should have been paid more than the dog.
0: I think so, too. Matt and Bree, morning, Cities 104.3, 5 things you didn't know yesterday. We now have positive tea coming up.
1: A pet goose saved its family's lives. And we're going to tell you.
0: Oh, God.
1: No, this is good, Matt. I promise. You're going to like it.
0: Oh, this is going to be good. Okay.
1: We'll find out about this in 10 minutes. 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
10: 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Oh my, my, oh my, my love, I take one look at you, you're taking me out.

0: 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We've got positive tea coming up next.
1: This is going to be a great one because a pet goose saved its family's lives. 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
0: 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You know, where do we end up in life? When we're telling you the story about a goose saving people's lives.
1: This is a good story.
0: How far I've made it in radio, Bree.
1: Okay, listen up now. There is a pet goose in Texas getting credit for saving his family's lives after it alerted them to a barn fire. Now, the family was asleep when, get it, this is his name, Goosey the Goose. Goosey the Goose Matt. Well, he started honking really, really loud as these flames tore Goosey through their barn. Luckily, the goose was loud enough that it woke the family up. They grabbed the water hose and they put out the fire, and all of the animals inside the barn escaped unharmed too. Now, we have the actual audio of the goose alerting the family.
0: You know,
1: I'm sure they caught it on like a Ring camera or something. Dude.
0: Sounds like a person.
1: Good job, Goosey. Hey, you know what? If I had a pet goose named Goosey and he saved the barn, he'd be living the high life. I think I'd make him like a special little nest that's like all by itself and everything.
0: I don't think Bryce, your husband, would ever let you have a goose making that noise every morning.
1: My neighbors would allow it either.
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6: Slight chance for showers today. Otherwise, sunshine mixed with clouds at times. High temperatures reach up to 81. Winds out of the northeast, 8 to 15 miles per hour. Partly cloudy skies tonight. Lows dip down to about 59. From the Weatherology Weather Center, I'm meteorologist Paul Frobley on 104.3 Cities FM. Currently, it's 61 degrees.

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1: So we brought our son Maverick to Disney.
0: Last year?
1: He was two.
0: Yeah, it was last year.
1: He was turning two. And we were nervous because we thought, people were like, this is the worst age to bring your kid to Disney.
0: Really?
1: Yeah, well, that's what they said. Like, on a plane, he's not going to be good. And he had just got his tubes put in his ears before that.
0: That's right.
1: So we were really worried. But the one thing that I wanted, and I'll take some fault at this because I didn't tell my husband, Bryce, that I want to take a picture with the Disney castle in our family.
0: Yeah.
1: Like, to me, that was like a you have to do it kind of a thing. And I never like vocalized that to him.
0: Sure.
1: So he didn't think this was a thing.
0: Yeah.
1: And so the first day we went without our family, we went to the Animal Kingdom and spent the money and whatever. And that was great. Maverick had a great time. The second day we went to the actual like princessy park with the big castle.
0: Yeah.
1: And we get there. First of all, it was super hot. So Maverick was not having it. We went over nap time.
0: Hold on a second now. I told Bree the last time we were in Orlando, I complained to you over text. I'm like, it's so hot down here. And all I heard is, wah, wah, wah. I feel so bad for you. Don't start saying it was so hot for you. I don't want to hear that.
1: I had a baby.
0: You didn't have a baby. You had a toddler. I don't want to hear about it.
1: He's a baby.
0: I don't want to hear about it.
1: Well, anyways, it was expensive to get in. We all had matching shirts. So I'm talking a lot of money spent here.
0: Yeah.
1: We waited 2 hours to get on this one ride that lasted, I don't know, just like a couple minutes. Mm-hmm. And then, of course, he was mad because he wanted to go again. And
0: he doesn't understand. He got to wait 2 hours.
1: Doesn't understand it at all. And like, I was thinking to myself, like, we should not have paid the money to go that second day because he would have had so much more fun just being at the pool at the hotel. And that was free.
0: Yeah.
1: But we paid all that money for the matching stuff for the stroller, our shirts, everything. It was like, and like a lot of people can't do Disney. So like, to me that I was like, this is a luxury. You can bring your little family to Disney.
0: Sure. Well, yeah, I agree.
1: Okay, there's other items, though, that people were talking about. Items, experiences that sounded, in theory, that they were these luxury items. They sounded great, but turned out to be disappointing in real life.
0: Okay.
1: Do you want to know what's on this list? It's kind of, it is disappointing that it's on here.
0: Okay, go ahead with it. We'll see what's on there.
1: Okay, hot tubs.
0: I love our hot tub. I'd never give it up. So, like, there's times where, like, my back will hurt really bad. Uh-huh. I'll go in the hot tub. It's fixed. Like, literally just the jets.
1: Yeah, they're great. I want a hot tub. So I'm going to, I don't know. This is on the list, though. This is from Reddit. First class flights.
0: Don't give me that. Well, now here's the thing. If you're like my size, where you're 6'5".
1: Yeah.
0: First class is fantastic.
1: Yeah.
0: But if someone is shorter, I mean,
1: there's more than just the size you are to these first class experiences.
0: I can deal with not having first class if my legs weren't up against the free seat in front of me. I can deal with that.
1: No, that's not right. Just because you're shorter doesn't mean that you can't like experience the same flight. You don't have to be in first class. You don't have to be there.
0: No, I don't, but I'm uncomfortable.
1: Okay.
0: I'm 6'5", Bree. I'm tall. You got a belly on me.
1: And 5-star restaurants made this list too. Mm-hmm.
0: I'll say this. Mrs. Matt and I, mm-hmm. when we're with friends, even just by ourselves, we love restaurants.
1: Okay.
0: Love eating at nice restaurants. And I don't mind spending the money. I have no problem. Neither does Mrs. Matt and her friends. Same thing.
1: Like $200 a plate person.
0: I'd have no problem with that. No problem. Really? That's an experience.
1: Okay.
0: So we were in Napa with some friends. Mm-hmm. This is many years ago. And we went to a 5-star Michelin one night.
1: Oh, that's what it actually said. 5-star Michelin. But yeah. I took that word out because I didn't think it. What does that mean?
0: Michelin tires.
1: Yeah.
0: That's it. Started with food. They didn't start the company with food, but it's a rating.
1: Oh.
0: And it actually comes from tires.
1: Okay.
0: And it's really weird.
1: I thought it was a mess up on Reddit. I didn't think that was really.
0: No, it's a 5-star Michelin.
1: Wow.
0: So. This was the most expensive place that we went during our trip.
1: Mm-hmm.
0: And when we arrived, they couldn't find our reservation. And they kept saying, well, maybe you, maybe you, and maybe it was something you did. It wasn't their fault. It was you.
1: Wow.
0: They kept posting it on you. And I'm sure they probably get a lot of people that try and sneak in with that, you know, because it's...
1: I've probably done that before.
0: Yeah, you have to schedule out quite a bit. They eventually found our reservation, but then no apology. They had no apology.
1: Wow.
0: Got us to our table. We had to wait 20 minutes for even the waiter to come up and give us, you know, they take our drink orders. And
1: this is at that five-star Michelin.
0: Five-star Michelin, yeah.
1: Oh, my gosh.
0: And it was really loud. The food, amazing.
1: Okay.
0: Absolutely amazing.
1: Well, so that's kind of worth it.
0: But the experience, I would never go again. Just because of that.
1: Oh, that's really sad.
0: Yeah, it was kind of sad. But, you know, you got to, if people are spending a lot of money, you got to treat them right, Bree.
1: You do. Maybe just get takeout and go sit at the pool.
0: I think that's
1: what we figured out.
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0: So
13: sunshine mixed with clouds at times today, with a slight chance of rain showers. High temperatures reach up to 81. Northeasterly winds 8 to 15 miles per hour. Partly cloudy skies again tonight. Lows level off around 59. From the Weatherology Weather Center, I'm meteorologist Paul Trombley on 104.3 Cities FM. Currently, it's 61 degrees.

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1: What if we offered you $50 million, but you had to lose almost a foot?
0: The ridiculous trade-off people are surprisingly willing to make. 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A little story time here.
1: Okay.
0: A little history about old Matt.
1: All right.
0: I am the tallest person on both sides of my family.
1: Oh,
0: going back to great, great grandparents.
1: Wow.
0: That people know of. Now, okay. There might be somebody taller. Maybe I'm the tallest in the both sides for who knows how far back.
1: Yeah.
0: I'm 6'5", like just a tish shy of 6'5".
1: Okay.
0: Like a quarter of an inch. And to be totally honest, I hate it.
1: You hate it?
0: I hate it, Bree.
1: Oh, that's sad.
0: I hate trying to find clothes.

0: Well, I understand that.
1: I hate trying to find a vehicle that's comfortable for me that I don't hit my head getting into.
0: Yeah, you look like your little clown car.
1: Yeah. I hate walking into homes with shorter ceilings and doorways and I smack my head on. I hate hitting my head on stuff. I just hate everything about it.
0: Well, that's a lot of hate. I mean, there's got to be some good things with this.
1: Well, when you're at the store and someone says, sir, can you grab that for me?
0: You get to help them and feel good. Oh, yeah. Karma.
1: I was talking to my nephews about it and they are definitely not. My brother is 5'6" maybe.
0: How can your brother be that short?
1: Yeah, he's at least almost a foot shorter than me.
0: Someone didn't drink their milk.
1: No. I don't know what happened, but either way, but his sons, they're, you know, shorter too. And they're all like, oh, I wish we were taller. And I'm like, no, if I could take 6 inches off right now, I would do it in a heartbeat.
0: No,
1: absolutely. I'm actually jealous of shorter people.
0: There's no way.
1: Honest. I swear. Hand to the Bible, as they say, Bree.
0: Bible.
1: What?
0: That's what you say. Bible.
1: Bible?
0: You don't have to say hand of the Bible. You just say Bible.
1: Oh, Bible. Bible. I honestly would do it for free. But a new poll asked, how many inches of height are you willing to lose for money? 19% say give up 2 inches for $300,000. 30% would be willing to give up 10 inches for $50 million bucks. I'll split it. I'd take $25 million for my 6 inches that I take off.
0: No, I wouldn't even give up a centimeter. I think I'm on the taller end for women. I'm not 6'5 like you, but I love being tall. Like, okay, even as a kid, I was super embarrassed because they would say, okay, everyone, line up shortest to tallest. Yeah. And like, I would be in the back every single time with John and Aaron, and they were the tall boys. And like, all the other girls were like, oh, we're over here. I'm shorter than you. And then we'd like go play basketball, and all the boys would be like, oh, I want Brie. And I'd feel like kind of cool for a second. And then they threw me the ball once, and I was like excited because I played with them, which I was the only girl because all the other girls were like short and they're like, no, Brie, come play with us. And I'm thinking, okay, well, they gave me the ball and I was nervous and I shot it at the wrong hoop.
1: Oh, no.
0: I was like kindergarten, so like young, but I was so mortified.
1: You
0: like,
1: still terrified. Remember that to this day?
0: Yes, because I was the only girl playing basketball.
1: 48 years later, you remember that.
0: That was 48.
1: Holy Hannah, Brie.
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3: From the newsroom, I'm Alex Carminati. AllTrue Health System will end its home health services starting September 1st. AllTrue says all the patients who are receiving home health services have been made aware of the change, and they're receiving help in transferring services to other agencies in their communities. AllTrue says growing regulations has led to many home health agencies deciding to close, but they say they will continue to offer other home-based programs. Happy Harry's will have its final charity golf tournament at Grand Forks Country Club today. This will be the 25th year the tournament happens, and more than $680,000 have been raised for the Empire Arts Center. The golf tournament starts at noon. The 32nd Avenue South overpass over I-29 will only have one open lane in each direction starting today. North Dakota Department of Transportation crews will be making concrete repairs on the overpass. The lane closures are expected to last for 2 months. From the newsroom, I'm Alex Carminati.
0: If you want to go see some movies in East Grand Forks at River Cinema 15, text us right now to 746-1043. We are going to be picking a random winner to win tickets to River Cinema 15 in East Grand Forks and a $10 gift certificate to the Shire Bar and Grill.
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16: Sunshine mixed with clouds at times today, with a slight chance of rain showers. High temperatures reach up to 81. Northeasterly winds 8 to 15 miles per hour. Partly cloudy skies again tonight. Lows level off around 59. From the Weatherology Weather Center, I'm meteorologist Paul Trombley on 104.3 Cities FM. Currently, it's 61 degrees.
1: We got Breeze Pop Quiz coming up here in 10 minutes.
0: Oh, boy. I just saw the question.
1: Is this the first time you've looked at it this
0: morning?
1: Yes. Wow. Okay. Breeze Pop Quiz, 10 minutes out. Matt and Bree, Morning Cities, 104.3. Question this morning. What famous brand name was created by combining the words picture and element?
0: Will I be like, I should have known that if I get it wrong?
1: Yeah.
0: Probably. It's like pretty famous?
1: Yeah. It's very famous.
0: Okay.
1: All right, we'll find out. 10 minutes, Matt and Bree's Breeze Pop Quiz, Matt and Bree Morning Cities 104.3.

Bree has a whole system for staying organized. 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

0: Bree's pop quiz coming up next. Matt and Bree morning, Cities 104.3. And our question this morning, what famous brand name was created by combining the words picture and element? You've already gotten enough out of me.
1: Listen to me.
0: You've already gotten enough out of me.
1: Is picture and element in the word some part of it to make this word?
0: Yeah. Yes.
1: That's picture what, and element. Elements in the word?
0: Yes.
1: It for sure is.
0: Yeah. That's all you're getting out of me.
1: All right.
0: Two quick hints already. You're done now. We'll find out next. Matt and Bree Morning Cities 104.3 Breeze Pop Quiz.

0: Bria said a swear off air because she's very frustrated with this question.
1: I've been doing really good at Bree's Pop Quiz.
0: Matt and Bree Morning Cities 104.3. Bree's Pop Quiz question this morning. What famous brand name was created by combining the words picture and element?
1: So for some reason, my gut went to this one word, but it doesn't. It has picture in it, like part of picture, but it doesn't have part of element. But maybe they meant like element as in like part of it, but like not the full element. I don't know.
0: What word?
1: I was going to guess Pixar.
0: Oh, God. You are so close.
1: I am?
0: I'm going to give you half credit for that.
1: Really?
0: Yeah. It's Pixel.
1: Pixel.
0: A pixel. Yeah. Is a shortened combination of picture and element. The term emerged in the early days of digital imaging to describe the tiny individual dots that make up an image. Put millions of them together, you get photos and displays we see on phones, TVs, and computers.
1: Look at that. Look at that.
0: Now, I'm not saying you got 100% on that one, Bree, but I give you partial credit for that because that's pretty good.
1: I'll take partial credit today.
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11: Sunshine mixed with clouds at times today, with a slight chance of rain showers. High temperatures reach up to 81. Northeasterly winds 8 to 15 miles per hour. Partly cloudy skies again tonight. Lows level off around 59. From the Weatherology Weather Center, I'm meteorologist Paul Trombley on 104.3 Cities FM. Currently, it's 61 degrees.

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1: I'm so sad for you.
0: I know.
1: I mean,
0: so
1: I'm excited, but sad.
0: But I now hate Rod Stewart.
1: I don't understand how these two things go together.
0: And I'm going to have him pulled from our radio station.
1: Matt.
0: Unless I get an apology directly from Rod Stewart himself. We'll find out why coming up next. 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

0: All right, Bree, we dropped daughter Ani off at college over the weekend.
1: I know. I was like super happy for her, but also like really sad for you.
0: Well, you shouldn't be sad because now I hate Rod Stewart.
1: And I don't understand this emotion.
0: And I'm gonna get him pulled off our radio station. I mean, I'm going to go talk to Brian Michaels about this. Unless I get an apology from Mr. Rod Stewart, Matt and Bree Mornings, Cities 104.3. So Friday after the show.
1: Yeah.
0: Excuse me. I'm getting allergies. I think they're doing weed out here.
1: They are.
0: I hopped a plane. Mrs. Matt and daughter Ani started driving Tuesday when I came to your house.
1: Yes.
0: And helped you and Bryce with some internet stuff.
1: Yes.
0: And so Friday, I flew down and I met them.
1: Mm-hmm.
0: And this is an SEC school. It's not NDSU.
1: Right.
0: Not NDSU. Thank God, Bree.
1: Well, thank God.
0: You're not NDSU, are you?
1: No,
0: yeah, you
1: well,
0: are.
1: I did do some schooling there.
0: Turn
1: I
0: your
1: like
0: mic
1: the
0: off
1: bison.
0: Right now. Mic off.
1: I like UND too. I'm a bother.
0: So I met them down there. We went and got all of her boxes and stuff, and we went right to the dorm. Mm-hmm. So we had to check in.
1: Okay.
0: And hot, humid is an understatement.
1: Like it felt really bad.
0: Bree, I've never sweat like that in my life.
1: Really?
0: And old dad was getting a little on the cranky side. Remember
1: oh
0: we talked about the restaurant we went out to? That was after that.
1: Oh, gosh, man.
0: And I kind of snapped a little bit, but everything's cool.
1: Okay.
0: So the problem is she has an apartment style. So
1: I've never heard of this, by the way, but it's super cool.
0: Yeah, they have a living room, a dining room, well, a living room and kitchenette.
1: Mm-hmm.
0: And then two hallways off that. And down there, there's a bathroom on each end. And then there's two bedrooms. And each girl gets her own bedroom.
1: And this is the dorm, though.
0: This is their dorm.
1: Okay.
0: Yeah. But now there's four girls moving into this little room, this little area, and four dads trying to build all this crap that we picked up, you know, these side tables. And so we're on the hallway. We got boxes everywhere.
1: Who's got a wrench?
0: Yeah. So anyways, after that, we went to lunch.
1: Okay.
0: And we're sitting there kind of enjoying ourselves, having a little talk about how it's going and stuff.
1: Yeah.
0: And they're playing music in the cafeteria. And this is on campus now.
1: Okay.
0: And Rod Stewart was playing. So I go get my food,
1: uh-huh.
0: And it's like buffet style,
1: yeah.
0: Right? And I go and sit down at the table, and this is what I hear. Here, coming up. Right here. So old dad.
1: You're like going to cry right now in the studio.
0: I got a little emotional.
1: Oh, man.
0: Dad had to run to the bathroom and wash, quote unquote, wash his hands because of this stupid song from Rod Stewart.
1: Well, there's a lot of emotions going on.
0: Yeah, there was. We dropped daughter Ani off and then you kind of have to rip the Band-Aid off a little bit, you know?
1: Yeah.
0: You just kind of, all right, kiddo, be good. Don't be stupid. Don't do stupid things. And then get in the car and... off you go.
1: How was Mrs. Matt?
0: Not good.
1: I wouldn't be good.
0: Yeah.
1: I was thinking about you guys, and I was telling my husband, Bryce, I'm like, I can't even imagine right now. I got tearful, almost crying, about thinking about him going to kindergarten.
0: Oh, yeah.
1: Because I was like, this is such a big step, and I'm not going to be able to like find out. Because right now he's with grandma at daycare. But I can call her at any point and be like, what's he doing? And I get like a picture message,
0: yeah,
1: right?
0: Right.
1: I can't expect the teacher in kindergarten to do that. And then I'm like, I can't even start to think about college because like my husband Bryce is like, well, maybe he's going to go, you know, to like Minneapolis or something. And I'm like, I don't want him that far.
0: Yeah.
1: He has to live with me forever.
0: I know, but you got to cut it off at some point. And it's not easy. It really is not easy. But then I've heard the next summer when they come home.
1: Yeah.
0: You cannot get them out of the house quick enough because they're driving you absolutely nuts.
1: I don't know. When I left my mom, Matt, I asked her if she missed me and how she was doing, and she told me she was just fine.
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9: Grand Forks weather. 81 today under partly cloudy skies. Northeast winds 8 to 15 miles per hour. 59 tonight. Slight chance for showers tomorrow. High temperatures reach up to 84. Mainly cloudy skies expected. From the Weatherology Weather Center, I'm meteorologist Paul Trombley on 104.3 Cities FM. Currently, it's 61 degrees.

0: Bree. I want to know, how cold do you like your bedroom when you sleep?
1: A new study found America's ideal temperature, and apparently some of states like it a lot colder than others.
0: The temperature Americans say gives them the perfect night's sleep. Coming up next, Matt and Bree Mornings, Cities 104.3.

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0: See if your bedroom is warmer or colder than everyone else. 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So, daughter Ani's off at college.
1: Yeah. You guys doing okay?
0: Yeah, we're doing great. But Mrs. Matt and I were talking a couple nights ago.
1: Mm-hmm.
0: And I like my temperature of the house cooler at night.
1: Okay.
0: And daughter Ani didn't. And so we always kind of bowed to the princess.
1: Love that.
0: And she's too chilly, so the princess, we got to keep the temperature up at night.
1: God forbid she has another blanket. Right. I get it.
0: I'm all about cold. I sleep, very minimal clothing at night.
1: Okay.
0: A light blanket. And in a perfect night, would have the temp in the room around 63 degrees.
1: 63?
0: I would love that.
1: Matt.
0: I love it. To me, it's just easier to warm up than it is to cool off when you're in bed.
1: Well, yeah, but 63.
0: You know what I'm saying, Bree?
1: That's what
0: I'm talking about.
1: You see that.
0: Now, Mrs. Matt, she likes her big PJs.
1: Yeah.
0: She likes big blankets. And mm-hmm. So she likes a warmer bedroom. So I'm not going to get my 63 degrees. It's not going to happen.
1: There's no one night we try this, one night we don't?
0: No. She's not going to do it. She's not going to have it. So
1: what'd you settle at?
0: We haven't yet.
1: Oh, this is still a work in progress.
0: This is work in progress. You know, we've got one of those ring thermostats.
1: Yeah.
0: So it's just scheduled and it just still runs the same schedule.
1: You're sitting in bed. 63, 71.
0: A study looked into America's preferred sleep temperature and overall the ideal temp is 67 degrees.
1: Oh.
0: Massachusetts likes it the most frigid. And on the flip side, Hawaii likes it the warmest at night.
1: Do you think that's because they could sleep with their windows open?
0: Probably.
1: Maybe, and just like nice warm weather?
0: Yeah, because they have that cool breeze coming off, you know, off the water.
1: Beautiful.
0: Oh, God, that'd be fantastic.
1: I could take that. We have our house set at 71 degrees. We did, I should say, this last weekend. And when we came home from the lake, I was like, I don't need to really change that. Well, last night, our dog Coda was up all night. All night. And all I heard was,
0: oh, Coda was hot.
1: You would have literally thought our bedroom was 90 degrees in my house. And I'm like, Coda man, are you okay? It was to the point where I took him outside twice because I thought, well, maybe he's up because he has to go to the bathroom because he was like over by the window. And then he's bumping into the bassinet. And then Mila starts crying. And I'm like, Coda, lay down, bud. And then he like went over back by his bed. And I'm like, no. And then Maverick knocks on the door, so I'm like, okay, it must be hot in our house. And he's laying on the floor next to Coda.
0: Oh my God, Bree.
1: This music is my life. This is my theme song music right now. But I then, the night later, right? So I should say this was two nights ago because I'm messing my story up. But okay. Two nights ago was hot. Last night is when I set it to 69 degrees.

0: in my house because I thought, let's just see. I mean, it's not that much of a difference.
1: Yeah.
0: Yeah, everybody slept like angels.
1: See? There you go.
0: It was like magic in my house.
1: Coda puppy had a nice, cool... He's got thick coat on him too, right?
0: He does, but I didn't think 2 degrees would make him like overheat that much.
1: You got to take care of your little man there.
0: I guess so.
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3: From the newsroom, I'm Alex Carminati. All True Health System will end its home health services starting September 1st. AllTrue says all the patients who are receiving home health services have been made aware of the change, and they're receiving help in transferring services to other agencies in their communities. AllTrue says growing regulations has led to many home health agencies deciding to close, but they say they will continue to offer other home-based programs. Happy Harry's will have its final charity golf tournament at Grand Forks Country Club today. This will be the 25th year the tournament happens, and more than $680,000 have been raised for the Empire Arts Center. The golf tournament starts at noon. The 32nd Avenue South overpass over I-29 will only have one open lane in each direction starting today. North Dakota Department of Transportation crews will be making concrete repairs on the overpass. The lane closures are expected to last for 2 months. From the newsroom, I'm Alex Carminati.
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9: 81 today under partly cloudy skies. Northeast winds 8 to 15 miles per hour. 59 tonight. Slight chance for showers tomorrow. High temperatures reach up to 84. Mainly cloudy skies expected. From the Weatherology Weather Center, I'm meteorologist Paul Frobley on 104.3 Cities FM. Currently, it's 61 degrees.
1: All right, Bree, we got Matter of Fact. We're playing, and here's what happens. Bree and I, you're each going to read you a headline. You decide which one of us is lying and who is telling the truth. Today's stories involve golfing alligator
0: and bottomless breadsticks. Yum. Mm-hmm. Guess correctly, and you could win a prize.
1: Also, we're going to find out who was lying yesterday. Coming up next, Matt and Bree Morning, Cities 104.3.

0: We're playing a game. It's called Matter of Fact. And Bree and I are each going to read you a headline. One of us is lying, and one of us is telling the truth on this. Today's stories involve a golfing alligator
1: and bottomless breadsticks. Now, let's revisit yesterday's to see who the liar was.
0: All right. Mine was a professional soccer match was temporarily stopped after a swarm of bees settled on one of the goalposts during play. Players were taken off the field while a beekeeper arrived in protective gear to safely remove the swarm.
1: Icky. I don't like that story.
0: Oh, that's nice.
1: No, it's not. Bees?
0: Yeah.
1: Ick.
0: They're good for the world, Bree.
1: Okay, we're moving on to mine. A popular beach temporarily banned large sandcastles after lifeguards complained they were blocking their views of the swimmers. Now, officials reportedly limited the sand structures, I forgot about this, to 3 feet tall and warned that oversized castles could be knocked down.
0: And the liar was...
1: It was me.
0: Bree.
1: I don't know, though. I have seen some pretty large sandcastles.
0: Yeah.
1: Maybe they're not real. Maybe they're AI.
0: No, they're real. So when we were in San Diego, they have this Hotel Del Coronado or something like that. Mm-hmm. And they do sandcastle building out front. And right. I mean, they're 10, 12 feet high. These guys, they have ladders with paintbrushes and stuff that they're doing.
1: Wow.
0: It's crazy. And then they put like hairspray in water bottles, and they shoot it on the sand, and that's how it stays.
1: Well, I should bring my hairspray to the beach more often.
0: Yeah, I guess. You have another chance to win coming up next with today's version of Matter of Fact, Bat and Bree Morning, Cities 104.3.

0: 3, we're playing Matter of Fact. People have to figure out who's lying. One of us is telling the truth. One of us is telling a lie with our little story that we read you. Today's stories involve a golfing alligator
1: and bottomless breadsticks. Guess correctly and you could win a prize.
0: All right, Bree, here's today's. Go ahead.
1: A professional golf tournament was briefly interrupted after a large alligator walked onto the course and refused to leave the fairway. Players kept their distance while wildlife officials were called in to move the unexpected spectator.
0: All right. And mine is a restaurant chain temporarily stopped serving its popular bottomless breadsticks after customers began bringing plastic bags and containers to take dozens of them home. Several locations reportedly started limiting baskets after videos showing people stockpiling breadsticks spread online.
1: Uh-oh.
0: Texas, so you think is lying right now? All you have to do is write either Matt or Bree and the word liar to 746-1043, and we will reveal the correct answer tomorrow.
1: One lucky texter will be picked at random to win a prize from our prize vault.
0: Matt and Bree in the Mornings brought to you by Bully Brew, locally owned and operated, 3 convenient locations.
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6: 81 today under partly cloudy skies. Northeast winds 8 to 15 miles per hour. 59 tonight. Slight chance for showers tomorrow. High temperatures reach up to 84. Mainly cloudy skies expected. From the Weatherology Weather Center, I'm meteorologist Paul Frobley on 104.3 Cities FM. Currently, it's 61 degrees.

He fixes things with whatever's nearby and calls it good. She replaces it, upgrades it, and returns the old one. Matt and Bree in the morning on Cities 104.3.

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Cities 104.3. Oh, good morning. Hello, it's Matt. And we are kicking off another hour. We do have a forecast to get to. We'll do that here in about 10 minutes.

Always the best mix, Cities 104.3. Yes, we have a forecast to have a look at. Now, here's what we're expecting. Kind of as we make our way into the weekend, a little rain actually on Friday and a little bit cooler. I don't know if this is just like a change in the weather, but I'm seeing the 80s next week. So I think we'll warm back up. We'll get a forecast coming up next. Cities.

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6: 80 today under partly cloudy skies, northeast winds 8 to 15 miles per hour. Partly cloudy skies again tonight, 59. Mainly cloudy tomorrow, slight chance of rain showers, high of 84. From the Weatherology Weather Center, I'm meteorologist Paul Trombley on 104.3 Cities FM. Currently 64.

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0: 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I am seeing some cooler temperatures and some rain as we make our way this weekend. 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
1: Eighty today under partly cloudy skies, northeast winds 8 to 15 miles per hour. Partly cloudy skies again tonight, 59. Mainly cloudy tomorrow, slight chance of rain showers, high of 84. From the Weatherology Weather Center, I'm meteorologist Paul Trombley on 104.3 Cities FM. Currently, it's 65 degrees.

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6: 80 this afternoon under partly cloudy skies. Northeast winds 8 to 15 miles per hour. 59 tonight. Slight chance for showers tomorrow. High temperatures reach up to 84. Mainly cloudy skies expected. From the Weatherology Weather Center, I'm meteorologist Paul Trombley on 104.3 Cities FM. Right now, it's 70 degrees.

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4: 80 this afternoon under partly cloudy skies. Northeast winds 8 to 15 miles per hour. 59 tonight. Slight chance for showers tomorrow. High temperatures reach up to 84. Mainly cloudy skies expected. From the Weatherology Weather Center, I'm meteorologist Paul Trombley on 104.3 Cities FM. 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
1: Partly cloudy skies this afternoon with a high of 80. Northeast winds 8 to 15 miles per hour. Partly cloudy tonight, 59. Slight chance of rain showers tomorrow, 84. Cloudy skies expected. From the Weatherology Weather Center, I'm meteorologist Paul Trombley on 104.3 Cities FM. 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
8: Daytime highs approaching 80 this afternoon. Under partly cloudy skies, winds out of the northeast, 8 to 15 miles per hour. Partly cloudy again tonight, 59. Overcast tomorrow, high of 83. From the Weatherology Weather Center, I'm meteorologist Paul Frombly on 104.3 Cities FM. 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

Chris DeBerg, Cities 104.3, Lady in Red. Coming up, it's National Left-Hander Day. Some facts about left-handers. That's on the way.

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1: National Left Hand Day today. My dad is left-handed. I've got a good friend that is as well. They never really complain about it, but there's some issues with it. There's about 10 to 13% of the population are left-handed. However, we've had, it's 9 or 8 presidents that are left-handed, which, considering how small of the population they are to have that many presidents, some say they're more artistic and creative. I can't really disagree with that. But yeah, if you're a left-hander, raise that left hand high, Cities.

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1: You stepped out for your morning jog, except it's not your usual morning jog. You started listening to an epic sci-fi book on Audible. 30 chapters later, you've accidentally run a half marathon. You lost track of how far you've run, somewhere just past the city limits. You can't stop. You have to find out what happens next. Then it's over. The universe seems bigger. You feel different. You feel like you have no idea where you are. Audible. Stories that speak to you.
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1: 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He'll be there. 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

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And I'll share some of the names of actual lakes coming up. 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
1: So Canada has a lot of lakes, and some of them are really not well thought out. There's one lake called This Lake, also That Lake, and then another lake, and another lake, and they're near each other. So the theory is that a board cartographer, that's the guy who makes the maps, he was kind of burned out with his job, I think, and he just came up with that. There's also Ugly Lake and Stupid Lake. And there's a few of them that are, I don't know, they've got a swear word in them. I don't know if that's cool.
0: Cities.

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5: Lows level off around 59 tonight under partly cloudy skies. Winds out of the northeast, 8 to 15 miles per hour. High of 83 tomorrow. Chance of rain showers tomorrow night, 64. From the Weatherology Weather Center, I'm meteorologist Paul Trombley on 104.3 Cities FM. 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
1: The Minnesota Twins are playing a home game in Iowa tonight. Yeah, you remember the movie Field of Dreams? Well, yeah, they have that field, and they're going to play there. Where there's corn in the outfield, that's happening. They do it, I think, one or two times a year, and have been doing that for the last 5 or 7 years, but pretty cool. The Twins and Phillies tonight in Iowa at the Field of Dreams ballpark.
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Adele now, the rumor is that she's got a new album coming out soon. She's been working on it. It's Send My Love, City's 104.3.

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1: So they did a survey of the best college towns in the U.S. And in North Dakota, we didn't make it. No. Fargo, Grand Forks, neither one of us did. Ann Arbor, Michigan, number one. Now, they use different criteria. And it seems like, to me, the smaller universities kind of get the short end of this. The second one, I've heard this is a fun school. Arizona State, I've heard that. The University of Virginia. Yeah, Florida, University of the Gators. I've heard that's a fun town. And Florida State. Florida's got two on the list. Cities.

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4: Lows level off around 59 tonight under partly cloudy skies. Winds out of the northeast, 8 to 15 miles per hour. High of 83 tomorrow. Chance of rain showers tomorrow night, 64. From the Weatherology Weather Center, I'm meteorologist Paul Trombley on 104.3 Cities FM. 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
1: United Way's Pack the Backpack going on today, going on tomorrow as well. 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Now it's a three-day event. It started yesterday. It's at various Hugo's locations and also Sam's Club. It's an opportunity for you to help a kid out. That's what it is. 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

Black Eyed Peas, Cities 104.3, the best mix of music. And within 1 year, Taylor Swift has been inducted into two separate Songwriter Hall of Fames. Here she is with I Knew It, I Knew You.

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1: Back to school. 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
9: Lows level off around 59 tonight under partly cloudy skies. Winds out of the northeast, 8 to 15 miles per hour. High of 83 tomorrow. Chance of rain showers tomorrow night, 64. From the Weatherology Weather Center, I'm meteorologist Paul Trombley on 104.3 Cities FM. 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

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And there's different species of mosquitoes. I know, it's a lot, but that's coming up, Cities.

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2: 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With that being said, I send a lot of pictures, and he gets very annoyed by me. 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
1: A new study has found that different mosquito species prefer different people, which means being irresistible to one type doesn't mean that every mosquito is going to, you know, light you up and bite you. Apparently, mosquitoes are most attracted to our skin bacteria and the chemicals we naturally release. I thought this would be good news. Then I thought about it, and there's really not a whole lot we can do, right? It's your body chemistry. And that's kind of what it is. If they like you, they like you. And then there's multiple species of mosquitoes. I really still don't understand why they're around. I don't get it. I don't know what purpose they serve other than to maybe feed other insects. That might be it. Cities.

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